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I'm the man of the house. So every morning I'm up cause I can't let him down. Down. Always down for the cause, never down for the count. I guess when your stars align, you do like

one for hip-hop and R&B. The Kid Ferrari, Simmons, yeah. Too Hard for the Radio, Drizzy, Drake. Oh, I got to spend that Young Miami in 5 minutes. And also, do you watch random people do things like house chores pop up on your algorithm? Let's discuss about this on social media in 5 minutes. Stay close.

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4: 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Miami. That's for all my scammers and my kid money.

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1: The Kid Ferrari Simmons, how are you doing? What's happening there? Fallen Chris Brown, Leon Thomas on the way. And I got some What You Saying, Lil Uzi for on the way now. Do you ever see those random videos of someone like pressure washing their driveway? I sat and watched someone pressure wash their whole driveway for 5 minutes on Facebook. About 2 minutes on Instagram. Someone like, it was AI though. Have you seen that? Like, what? Man. Ugh. 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Do you get stuck on those videos too? Fallin' Chris Brown, Leon Thomas in 5 minutes. What you saying, Lil Uzi Vert? On the way, Ferrari Simmons. Let me know I'm not crazy. Join me in the conversation. Stay close. Back commercial free in 5 minutes.
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0: it in black and white. 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

Birmingham's number one for hip-hop and R&B. Jezebel, Giveon, yeah. Ferrari Simmons, how are you doing? Got some Million Dollar Baby, Tommy Richmond. In the next 5 minutes, Your Body Pretty Ricky. Come on, man. Got some good jams. And are you a good tipper? Okay? I got the states in the country who tip the best and the states in the country who tip the worst. Stay close. Ferrari Simmons.

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5: I'ma stay rapping my red. That is some shit I'm gonna do. 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That's some commas. That's some commas. 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

0: 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It's Ferrari Simmons. And have you tried listening to The Beat with your smart speakers yet? 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
1: J-Y, turn me up. 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
1: 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The Kid, Ferrari Simmons, Pop That Thing to Baby. Janice, Shut the F Up by Drake. Are you up on your Generation Z slang? 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

Birmingham's number one for hip hop and R&B, 103.1 The Beat. Tippy Top of the Monday morning, and we get to be together. Hey, babes, let's get into Kehlani, Young Miami, and some Biggie headed your way next.

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1: This is probably my whole day. I gotta fight for love, but

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Bella Gang, I'll keep that music rolling on the playlist. Happy Monday morning. Are you starting a fitness weight loss journey? Because it's Monday. Behavioral scientists have a couple tips. We'll talk more next.

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Home of the Breakfast Club. 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Jay and Lauryn Hill keeping the playlist rolling on our Monday morning. What's up? It's Ariel. My specific target audience is I need something sweet right after I eat dinner. Okay, let's tap in with each other, right? I was reading this article from some behavioral scientists that were talking about like weight loss and us setting goals and all that other stuff. First of all, you got to be so for real because I know that

Birmingham's number one for hip-hop and R&B, 103.1 The Beat. Happy Monday. What's up? It's Ariel, your final day to collect your Chick-fil-A free medium waffle fry. If you ain't got the details, don't worry. I got you in about three more songs. Right now, Quilly Ray better than yours. Thanks for listening.

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3: Riff Ayaz Butterflies keeps the music moving on our Monday together. What's up? It's Ariel. Real quick, because this is a quick disclaimer. Your weight and your worth are not the same thing. Hallelujah. Hallelujah. Now, still, there could be a conversation going on in your life, like for your health only. You want to, you know, drop a pound here or there, but again, your weight and your worth are not the same thing. So behavioral scientists are actually starting to look into it just a little bit more to try and help people build the behaviors around, you know, making different choices. One of them is we need to cut out doing the

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2: What's up? It's Ariel with you on this Monday morning. Got Moneybagg and Leon Thomas on the playlist, which reminds me, I heard a Leon Thomas song that I actually have fallen in love with. We will talk more next.

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0: Mr. Him.
2: 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Every

Birmingham's number one for hip hop and R&B, 103.1 The Beat. Hey, it's Ariel with you on this Monday morning. Who would have thunk that the World Cup is going to have like a Super Bowl inspired performance? Well, it does, and I'll tell you who else going to be there in about three more songs. Glorilla, August Alsina, after Johnny Venus. Thanks so much for listening.

0: 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We got that good hip-hop and R&B music.
1: It's going

0: have a couple of stalls now. One is 280 East at Meadowview Drive. The other, 59 South after 4th Avenue South. So that's after exit 133. I'm Phil Carter in the traffic center.
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13: We're starting your Monday off today with mostly cloudy skies, temperatures in the low 70s. But as we continue throughout the day, temperatures are going to get into the low to mid 80s. So we're going to be a bit cooler than what we've been seeing, all thanks to that chance for scattered showers and storms throughout the afternoon. Today, we do have that area of low pressure that's spinning all of that moisture up from the Gulf into our area. So any storm could pop up at any point within parts of central Alabama. So as we go throughout the day, don't forget your umbrella. Don't forget the rain jacket, because these storms could really pop up at any second. We're obviously going to continue to track them. We do have more rain chances over the next few days, especially into the day tomorrow for your Tuesday. But rain chances start to drop off towards the end of this week, and we're warming right back up into the 90s. That's a forecast. I'm First Alert meteorologist Carlin McCreary on your side.
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0: to ours. So I saw y'all, but I wasn't going to speak.
1: You could have spoke. I was running in suite. I ran into CeCe Sabathia's suite. I ran into Fat Joe's suite. I was just running into people's suite.
0: Yeah, I saw I saw your daughter. Your daughter is beautiful. I saw Mimi. Mimi is beautiful. Mm-hmm. Lauren was cute. Charlamagne looked good. I had a time, man.
1: Okay. Clock your team.
2: Oh, no,
0: let me
2: right.
0: slander New York City, though. Let me slander New York City.
1: Okay, go ahead.
2: No.
0: I see why everybody up there is rude and angry. If I lived in a dirty city that had to take a train that's not like I don't know what, I would be upset too.
1: Watch your mouth, Carter. Now, I know we were in the middle of the Bronx, and the Bronx is a little dirty, especially in that area, but still, that raised us.
0: It is so dirty.
1: That raised us. That's why we don't get sick as much, because we already got it in our system. Watch your mouth, Carter.
0: Have a good day,
1: I'm Amy. Glad you had a good time. All right, Beth.
0: Appreciate it.
1: Get it off your chest. 800-585-1051. If you need to vent, hit us up now. It's The Breakfast Club. Good morning.
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0: looking good this morning on 459 North in between the 2059 Junction and I-65. Travel time, 12 minutes. I'm Phil Carter in the Traffic Center.
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0: scattered showers and storms throughout the afternoon. Today, we do have that area of low pressure that's spinning all of that moisture up from the Gulf into our area. So any storm could pop up at any point within parts of central Alabama. So as we go throughout the day, don't forget your umbrella. Don't forget the rain jacket, because these storms could really pop up at any second. We're obviously going to continue to track them. We do have more rain chances over the next few days, especially into the day tomorrow for your Tuesday. But rain chances start to drop off towards the end of this week, and we're warming right back up into the 90s. That's your forecast. I'm First Alert meteorologist Carlin McCreary on your side.
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1: It'll be England taking on Lionel Messi and Argentina on Wednesday in the World Cup semifinals. It took extra time for England to get past Norway in the quarterfinals.
2: 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It's a goal. It's Jude Bellingham. It's England back in front.
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1: 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Now, Sprite is celebrating hip-hop in a major way by curating 50 tracks that help shape the culture and drop limited edition Sprite and Sprite Zero bottles and cans with lyrics from those records. The cans and the track lists are fire. We're talking from rap legends to the hottest artists carrying the hip-hop torch today. Personally, I'm shouting out lyrics like cash rules everything around me. But there's no wrong answer. Check out the full Sprite Living track list and dive into the stories behind your favorite bars. Play it, debate it, and collect it.
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2: 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Spain scored in the final minutes last week to beat Belgium in the quarterfinals.
3: Here's Kubasi. Can he walk Kubasi? Oh, he's smelling the keeper and then score!
2: In the other semi on Wednesday, Harry Kane and England will face off against Lionel Messi and Argentina in Atlanta.
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0: place on the map, cause I'm him. 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

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Big bag, bustin' out the Bentley band. 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

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Yep.

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1: Now, here's your chance to win $1,000. 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Preset. That's preset. Enter it now.
2: From the people who brought you It's the Dog Park comes...

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Cardi a body in a Rari.

0: Cardi on offset, so Cardi and Cardi be brain on offset. 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Cardi got rich, they upset. Yeah. Cardi put the pussy on offset. Cardi and Cardi be brain on offset.
1: Yeah. On a party with a savage. 21. Saint Laurent savage in Aston.
2: Yeah.
1: High end cars and fashion.
2: 21.
1: I don't eat. I'm fast.
2: Oh God.
1: I'm a blood, my brother crippin'. I'm drippin', you trippin'. Told the waitress I ain't tippin'. I like hot sauce on my chicken.
2: Oh God.
1: I put a rudder off and I put hot sauce on her.
2: 21.
1: I'm in a Bentley truck. She keep on savage in Aston.

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0: 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The Home Depot, official FIFA World Cup 2026 supporter. 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
1: Yeah. Come on. Turn up the music.
2: What it is, homie?
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1: Mate, we can go M for M.
0: Quarter mil for the Maybach truck.
1: Double R with the factory rims. I got the 90 years, the version of the bribe wasn't really a threat.
0: It's got to the point that I don't even care. I got jewels in a safe that I don't even wear.
1: Bro, I'll do it for some shoes and some clothes. You'll see what it'll do for a necklace. Right, y'all look like a spider. It's crawling a dollar on just her accessories.
0: Damn.
1: She made me wanna go harder. I like her harder. I think I'm obsessed with her.
0: Damn.
1: Birthday, get him the worst way. He had a death wish. I get right under their skin. I don't even try. I

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1: I used to think about immature things. You know, like, do you love me? Do you want me? Are you gonna call me like you said you would? Is this really your real phone number?

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1: 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Just enter this nationwide keyword on our website. Check. That's check. Enter it now.
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3: 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And finally,